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4: For storms with fog and spots tonight. Otherwise, mainly cloudy skies expected. Lows level off around 70. Southerly winds at around 5 miles an hour. Daytime highs approaching 88 with fog early tomorrow. Slight chance for storms. Partly cloudy tomorrow night. Slight chance for storms. Lows level off around 70. With your Somerset 106 forecast, I'm staff meteorologist Megan Mulford. Currently, it's 82 degrees.
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My favorite time of the week is hanging out with you on the weekend. I'm Chris Michaels with a fresh new rumor about Taylor Swift I'll share with you coming up. Now it's Shania Twain. You're still the one.

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That's Hosier, too sweet, and it's the sweet of the fruit on trees that are attracting those pesky wasps this time of year. They get aggressive toward the end of the summer because they get drunk on fermenting fruit hanging from trees. Just thought you'd like to know. Jesse's girl, Rick Springfield, on the way.

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4: Chance for storms with fog and spots tonight. Otherwise, mainly cloudy skies expected. Lows level off around 70. Southerly winds at around 5 miles an hour. Daytime highs approaching 88 with fog early tomorrow. Slight chance for storms. Partly cloudy tomorrow night. Slight chance for storms. Lows level off around 70. With your Somerset 106 forecast, I'm staff meteorologist Megan Mulford. Currently, it's 82 degrees.
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Another big hit for Taylor Swift. I'll play for you on the way. That's Snow Patrol chasing cars. And Iowa cops this week did not chase a car, but rather, well, another vehicle. A woman was busted for operating the moving vehicle while impaired. The vehicle? A riding lawnmower. You can't make this stuff up.

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The hot new rumor about Taylor Swift and Travis Kelce, they might be getting a dog. That's the word. Travis has been spotted with this cute little fluffy dog in his arms, and they're thinking they're going to adopt. I wonder what her cats are going to think of that. As Chris Michaels hanging out with you, thank you for stopping by.

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6: Somerset 106 weather.
7: Chance of thunderstorms with fog and spots tonight. Otherwise, mainly cloudy skies expected. Lows level off around 70. Southerly winds at around 5 miles an hour. Highs around 88 with fog early tomorrow. Slight chance of thunderstorms. Slight chance for storms. Tomorrow night, lows around 70. With your Somerset 106 forecast, I'm staff meteorologist Megan Mulford. Right now, it's 81 degrees.
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On the way, a guy whose hobby is swimming, thus his name. I'll play him for you on the way. I'm Chris Michaels. Always love this song from Beyonce. Here's Halo.

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Yeah, his hobby is swimming. That's why he picked that name. It's Teddy Swims. And Lose Control on the way, a huge hit. Several weeks at number one, it could mean we're going back to country. Ella Langley, Choosing Texas, coming up.

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1: 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Get the forecast and high and low temperatures for today and tomorrow. Just call 606-678-8100.
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4: Slight chance of thunderstorms with fog and spots tonight. Otherwise, mainly cloudy skies expected. Lows level off around 70. Southerly winds at around 5 miles an hour. Highs around 88 with fog early tomorrow. Slight chance of thunderstorms. Slight chance for storms. Tomorrow night, lows around 70. With your Somerset 106 forecast, I'm staff meteorologist Megan Mulford. Right now, it's 81 degrees.
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I love that old-fashioned sound. Ella Langley, it's Choosing Texas. I'm Chris Michaels. When's the last time you went to a really good movie? It's been a long time for me. Remember when movies actually were fun to go to, like Footloose? Let's recall that in song coming up.

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3: Slight chance of thunderstorms with fog and spots tonight. Otherwise, mainly cloudy skies expected. Lows level off around 70. Southerly winds at around 5 miles an hour. Highs around 88 with fog early tomorrow. Slight chance of thunderstorms. Slight chance for storms. Tomorrow night, lows around 70. With your Somerset 106 forecast, I'm staff meteorologist Megan Mulford. Right now, 79.
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3: With fog and spots tonight, otherwise mainly cloudy skies expected. Lows level off around 70. Southerly winds at around 5 miles an hour. Highs around 88. With fog early tomorrow, slight chance of thunderstorms. Slight chance for storms. Tomorrow night, lows around 70. With your Somerset 106 forecast, I'm staff meteorologist Megan Mulford. Right now, 79.
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Sabrina Carpenter, that's Feather. I'm Chris Michaels. Back to school season now, and that can not only be tough on the kids, but another family member, the family dog. Yeah, your dog has to adjust to long days without the kids. And when the kids do get home, they probably have new friends to play with and homework to do, depriving the pooch of their daily fetch sessions. And that can leave your mutt feeling a little down, making him misbehave as a reaction. Animal experts say, don't forget to give them the attention they crave.

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1: This is Officer Theodore Wax with the Somerset Police Department. Texting while driving is extremely dangerous and it's illegal. However, we've all seen drivers doing it. You pass a driver and their eyes are looking down, completely unaware of their surroundings. Don't be one of those people. Drive with your eyes on the road. Whatever that text, call, or email is, it can wait until you stop. Keep your hands on the wheel and your mind and eyes on the road.
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5: Somerset 106 weather.
6: Chance of thunderstorms with fog and spots tonight. Otherwise, mainly cloudy skies expected. Lows level off around 70. Southerly winds at around 5 miles an hour. Highs around 88 with fog early tomorrow. Slight chance of thunderstorms. Slight chance for storms. Tomorrow night, lows around 70. With your Somerset 106 forecast, I'm staff meteorologist Megan Mulford. Right now, 79.
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Yeah, we were talking about kids going back to school this time of year. His eldest daughter turns 5 this year. I think she's ready for kindergarten. It's Ed Sheeran. Don't give me-

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You know she's going to be wearing red again this season. Travis is back to work with the Chiefs, and Taylor Swift will be there to root on her now. Hubby, that's Opalite.

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2: Somerset 106 weather.
3: Dip down to about 70 with fog and spots tonight under mainly cloudy skies. Winds out of the south at around 5 miles an hour. Sunshine mixed with clouds at times with fog early tomorrow. Slight chance of thunderstorms. High temperatures reach up to 88. Slight chance for storms. Tomorrow night, lows level off around 70. With your Somerset 106 forecast, I'm staff meteorologist Megan Mulford. Currently, it's 79 degrees.
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Well, nice to be riding shotgun with you tonight as you're driving around. Thank you for listening. I'm Chris Michaels. Maroon 5 is on the way. Now it's Unstoppable. Here's Sia.

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Yeah, there's a few left here and there, but not many. It's a payphone, Maroon 5. And if you like to use your cell phone as your alarm clock, many of us do, you know that you can change the sounds to wake up to, right? Instead of a blaring alarm clock sound, you can ease awake with a nice little chime. Well, they're doing the same thing now with the ear-piercing microwave beep. You may hate. I never saw it as a problem, but I guess some people do. There's an invention which is going to replace the beeps with more pleasant chirps and tones.

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5: Somerset 106 weather.
6: Low dip down to about 70 with fog and spots tonight. Under mainly cloudy skies, winds out of the south at around 5 miles an hour. Sunshine mixed with clouds at times, with fog early tomorrow. Slight chance of thunderstorms. High temperatures reach up to 88. Slight chance for storms. Tomorrow night, lows level off around 70. With your Somerset 106 forecast, I'm staff meteorologist Megan Mulford. Currently, it's 79 degrees.
0: 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Oh.

That'll be me in the parking lot trying to score some tickets to one of his shows this summer in stadiums around the U.S. I waited too long to buy them. They are still available, and his show is packing them in. It's Bruno Mars. I just might.

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3: Mainly cloudy skies expected, fog and spots overnight, with lows around 70. Southerly winds at around 5 miles an hour. Sunshine mixed with clouds at times, with fog and spots early Sunday. Slight chance of thunderstorms. Highs level off around 88. Partly cloudy skies Sunday night. Slight chance for storms. Lows around 70. With your Somerset 106 forecast, I'm staff meteorologist Megan Mulford. Right now, it's 77 degrees.
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Foreigner there, I Want to Know What Love Is. 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
1: Hey, where you going? 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

I know we're at the very end of August the 8th, but you got to know what today is. And no better way to finish a nice evening with some frozen custard. Today is National Frozen Custard Day. It's also National Global Sleep Under the Stars Night. It's the best night to have the clearest skies and the best temperatures to just sleep under the stars and have a beautiful sky. That's tonight, August the 8th.

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9: Mainly cloudy skies expected, fog and spots overnight with lows around 70. Southerly winds at around 5 miles an hour. Sunshine mixed with clouds at times, with fog and spots early Sunday. Slight chance of thunderstorms. Highs level off around 88. Partly cloudy skies Sunday night. Slight chance for storms. Lows around 70. With your Somerset 106 forecast, I'm staff meteorologist Megan Mulford. Right now, it's 77 degrees.
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1: 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Or you could just join us in person at the Denham Street Baptist Church. 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

My friends, I have a fantastic story to share with you. A ageless stunt, a 97-year-old woman by the name of Betty Bombage. She has now earned the Guinness World Record for the oldest female wing walker. This British great-grandmother strapped herself into the wing of a flying biplane, raised money for charity while doing it, and says she basically did all of this. This is what she admitted, because I just got bored of life otherwise. She goes, I'm going to do something to make sure I leave my mark on this world. And that's pretty impressive. All the money was donated to local charities too. So thank you, Betty, for being an inspiration that we are forever young and letting us know that even at 97, we can go and walk the wing of a biplane.

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3: Mainly cloudy skies expected, fog and spots overnight with lows around 70. Southerly winds at around 5 miles an hour. Sunshine mixed with clouds at times with fog and spots early Sunday. Slight chance of thunderstorms. Highs level off around 88. Partly cloudy skies Sunday night. Slight chance for storms. Lows around 70. With your Somerset 106 forecast, I'm staff meteorologist Megan Mulford. Right now, it's 77 degrees.
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4: Ladies and gentlemen, this is Mambo number 5.

Mambo number five right there, Lou Vega. I'm just curious what happened to 4, 3, 2, and 1. We got music right now from Sam Smith and Naomi. 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
1: Hey, where you going? 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Or you could just join us in person at the Denham Street Baptist Church. 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
5: Mainly cloudy skies expected, fog and spots overnight with lows around 70. Southerly winds at around 5 miles an hour. Sunshine mixed with clouds at times with fog and spots early Sunday. Slight chance of thunderstorms. Highs level off around 88. Partly cloudy skies Sunday night. Slight chance for storms. Lows around 70. With your Somerset 106 forecast, I'm staff meteorologist Megan Mulford. Right now, it's 75 degrees.
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As we take a look at birthdays from this very day in history, we start with Dustin Hoffman. He's been in such movies as Rain Man back in 1988, starring with Tom Cruise in that movie. All the Presidents, Midnight Cowboy. He has been in so many great films, Kung Fu Panda, and the list goes on and on and on. Happy 88th birthday today. And happy birthday to you if you're celebrating a birthday today from all of us here at the station.

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3: Mainly cloudy skies expected, fog and spots overnight with lows around 70. Southerly winds at around 5 miles an hour. Sunshine mixed with clouds at times with fog and spots early Sunday. Slight chance of thunderstorms. Highs level off around 88. Partly cloudy skies Sunday night. Slight chance for storms. Lows around 70. With your Somerset 106 forecast, I'm staff meteorologist Megan Mulford. Currently, it's 73 degrees.
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JD with you on a beautiful Sunday. What do we have in store for this hour of music? Don't get too far from your radio because we're kicking things off with a late night talking. Here's Harry Styles.

talking. 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

Bruno Mars and Risk It All. You know, I often love to talk about movies, music, entertainment that has been released on this very day in history. And we're going to start with a movie that made this man absolutely famous. This was his first hit with Samuel L. Jackson, Danny Trejo, and the lead man of Triple X, the one, the only, Vin Diesel. 59 years old, but got his first mega start doing Triple X on this day in 2002. And I wish they would do more Triple X movies and bring Vin Diesel back. I know they did like sequels with other actors, but I think Vin Diesel could continue to be the bad boy James Bond version, is Triple X, and still do another film to this day.

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2: Mainly cloudy skies expected, fog in spots overnight with lows around 70. Southerly winds at around 5 miles an hour. Sunshine mixed with clouds at times with fog in spots early Sunday. Slight chance of thunderstorms. Highs level off around 88. Partly cloudy skies Sunday night. Slight chance for storms. Lows around 70. With your Somerset 106 forecast, I'm staff meteorologist Megan Mulford. Currently, it's 73 degrees.
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6: Mainly cloudy skies expected, fog in spots overnight with lows around 70. Southerly winds at around 5 miles an hour. Sunshine mixed with clouds at times with fog in spots early Sunday. Slight chance of thunderstorms. Highs level off around 88. Partly cloudy skies Sunday night. Slight chance for storms. Lows around 70. With your Somerset 106 forecast, I'm staff meteorologist Megan Mulford. Currently, it's 73 degrees.
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Somebody that I used to know. We got Leona Lewis, too, coming up with Bleeding Love. But I do want to mention that a very interesting story about a raccoon, one that was stuck. She had her head stuck in a mayonnaise jar in Dallas, Texas. They actually dubbed her by the name of Mayonesia. Yes, a female raccoon who was unharmed as the local police department and the ASPCA were able to get their hands on the mayonnaise jar, in which Mayonesia scrambled away and popped her head right out of the jar. She took off and back into the wild, but the SPCA and police officers had some French fries with them, which they left down for. As they watched and she got comfortable, she was really hungry, and she enjoyed those French fries.

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3: Lows around 70 overnight, under clear skies, south winds at around 5 miles an hour. Sunshine mixed with clouds at times, Sunday. Highs level off around 90. Lows dip down to about 72, Sunday night. A blend of clouds and sun, Monday. With a high of 91, 90. Chance for storms, Tuesday. With your Somerset 106 forecast, I'm staff meteorologist Megan Mulford. Currently, it's 73 degrees.
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Billy Ocean and Get Out of My Dreams and Into My Car. I don't think that pickup line works anymore, Billy. We still got music this hour from Rihanna and Train, but right now it's the Kid Laroi and Justin Bieber. This is Stay.

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1: Weekday mornings from 6 to 10 a.m. Join me, Greg Moore, for the Morning Mix right here on Somerset 106. 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
1: As we look at our celebrity birthdays, Jade Spencer is turning 26, the soccer player for the North Trottingham Hotspurs. In addition to that birthday, we also have Anna Kendricks. She's been in Pitch Perfect's 1, 2, and 3, also Up in the Air, and is a fantastic musician. Anna Kendricks turning the age of 40 today. Happy birthday to all of our celebrities, and most importantly, happy birthday to you as you celebrate a birthday today on Sunday, August the 9th.

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1: Hey, where you going? This is Pastor Griffith of the Denham Street Baptist Church. 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Or you could just join us in person at the Denham Street Baptist Church. 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
4: Somerset 106 weather.
5: Lows around 70 overnight under clear skies. South winds at around 5 miles an hour. Sunshine mixed with clouds at times Sunday. Highs level off around 90. Lows dip down to about 72 Sunday night. A blend of clouds and sun Monday with a high of 91. 90. Chance for storms Tuesday. With your Somerset 106 forecast, I'm staff meteorologist Megan Mulford. Currently, it's 73 degrees.
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I knew it, I knew you. There's Taylor Swift. I'm JD with you through the nighttime. I want to say hi to all my third shift workers, those of you cruising through the area, or night owls like myself. Thanks for making listening to the JD Show so much fun. Bruno Mars and Grenade is coming up in minutes.

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2: Somerset 106 weather.
3: Mainly clear skies overnight with lows around 70. South winds at around 5 miles an hour. Highs level off around 90 Sunday, partly cloudy. Sunday night, lows around 72. Temps a bit above average Monday and Tuesday, with highs in the low 90s. Slight chance of thunderstorms Tuesday. With your Somerset 106 forecast, I'm staff meteorologist Megan Mulford. Currently, it's 71 degrees.
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Michael Jackson in Black or White. Hey, it's JD hanging with you on an evening in which we are playing the best in music from Lorde, Prince, and right now Aerosmith. I don't want to miss a thing.

Michael Jackson in Black or White. Hey, it's JD hanging with you on an evening in which we are playing the best in music from Lorde, Prince, and right now Aerosmith. I don't want to miss a thing.

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1: There's Lorne and Royals. I'm JD with you through the nighttime. You know, funny stories from this week. You know, I want to talk about a high-speed bovine chase. Sheriff deputies in Georgia found himself in a high-speed stakes of low-speed pursuit with a miniature cow escaping into a local roadway. Dash cam footage captured the deputy jogging behind the tiny heifer, attempting to guide it back into the pasture where it was out of traffic. People stopped, laughed, found it was quite amusing, but then also stopped to help and get the cow back where it needed to be. You know what? There are good people still in this world. Lady.

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7: Mainly clear skies overnight with lows around 70. South winds at around 5 miles an hour. Highs level off around 90 Sunday. Partly cloudy. Sunday night, lows around 72. Temps a bit above average Monday and Tuesday with highs in the low 90s. Slight chance of thunderstorms Tuesday. With your Somerset 106 forecast, I'm Staff Meteorologist Megan Mulford. Currently, it's 71 degrees.
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3: 90 today, under partly cloudy skies, southerly winds at around 5 miles an hour. Tonight, 69. Mainly clear skies tomorrow, daytime highs approaching 91. Slight chance of thunderstorms Tuesday and Wednesday. Low 90s Tuesday, upper 80s by Wednesday. With your Somerset 106 forecast, I'm staff meteorologist Megan Mulford. Currently 71.
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It's All For One. I Can Love You Like That. It's JD's show. As we get into the last hour of great music, we have Olivia Dean, Huey Lewis in the news, and right now it's Taylor Swift. This is Style.

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Olivia Dean and Man I Need, you're listening to The JD Show, and a very interesting story coming from a bookstore in California. It had a book that had been stolen 40 years earlier returned to them. This book was apparently stolen by a student who had a drug problem, was trying to sell it, to pawn it and hawk it, and found out it wasn't worth much, and ended up keeping the book. 40 years later, beats the drug addiction, puts $100 in the book, and sends it back to the bookstore with an apology. With their name and understanding what they went through and saying, please forgive me, begging the book owner for a thank you and an apology from them. So I tell you what, it's a pretty unique story. The book owner actually took the person's name out of the apology letter, posted on their Instagram page, and that's how we found the story today.

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5: Somerset 106 weather.
6: 90 today, under partly cloudy skies, southerly winds at around 5 miles an hour. Tonight, 69. Mainly clear skies tomorrow. Daytime highs approaching 91. Slight chance of thunderstorms Tuesday and Wednesday. Low 90s Tuesday, upper 80s by Wednesday. With your Somerset 106 forecast, I'm staff meteorologist Megan Mulford. Right now, 70.
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1: This is Officer Theodore Wax with the Somerset Police Department. Texting while driving is extremely dangerous and it's illegal. However, we've all seen drivers doing it. 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Drive with your eyes on the road. Whatever that text, call, or email is, it can wait until you stop. Keep your hands on the wheel and your mind and eyes on the road.
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Maroon 5 and Girls Like You. I'm JD signing off today. It is Sunday, the 9th of August. If you did not know, it is National Spirit of the 45 Day, so that military reference. It's also National Passion Fruit Day and National Rice Pudding Day. So if you could throw some passion fruit in your rice pudding and you enjoy that, well, you might be celebrating today, August the 9th, perfectly. I'm out of the studio. Enjoy what's left of your weekend. Take care. I will see you next weekend.

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3: Somerset 106 weather.
4: 90 today, under partly cloudy skies, southerly winds at around 5 miles an hour. Tonight, 69. Mainly clear skies tomorrow. Daytime highs approaching 91. Slight chance of thunderstorms Tuesday and Wednesday. Low 90s Tuesday, upper 80s by Wednesday. With your Somerset 106 forecast, I'm staff meteorologist Megan Mulford. Right now, 70.
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That's Steve Winwood and Valerie. Hey, good morning. I'm Scott. Thanks for letting me tag along with you as we kick off our second Sunday in August with Fergie and Big Girls Don't Cry.

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Lady Gaga and Bruno Mars, That's Die With a Smile. Well, thanks for having us tuned in. And I don't know what they're at today, but I was just looking. I think it was on Thursday of last week that mortgage rates have now climbed back up to like 6.8%.

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8: Somerset 106 weather. 90 today, under partly cloudy skies, southerly winds at around 5 miles an hour. Tonight, 69. Mainly clear skies tomorrow, daytime highs approaching 91. Slight chance of thunderstorms Tuesday and Wednesday. Low 90s Tuesday, upper 80s by Wednesday. With your Somerset 106 forecast, I'm staff meteorologist Megan Mulford. Right now, 70.
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Alex Warren with Ordinary. All right, well, if you or somebody you know is a Rihanna fan, ASAP Rocky said the other day that his wife is apparently, quote, cooking new music in the studio these days.

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Post Malone and Circles. All right, well, boy, that wildfire outside of Spokane, Washington, not good, not good at all. I don't know if you heard, but there's like 1,500 firefighters right now from 23 different states battling that thing.

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6: 90 today, under partly cloudy skies, southerly winds at around 5 miles an hour. Tonight, 69. Mainly clear skies tomorrow. Daytime highs approaching 91. Slight chance of thunderstorms Tuesday and Wednesday. Low 90s Tuesday, upper 80s by Wednesday. With your Somerset 106 forecast, I'm staff meteorologist Megan Mulford. Right now, 70.
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It's Creed, and with arms wide open, helping us fire up that Sunday morning. Hey, thanks a lot for having us tuned in. And from Justin Timberlake, it's Can't Stop the Feeling.

0: Bob.
1: It's Creed. And with arms wide open, helping us fire up that Sunday morning. Hey, thanks a lot for having us tuned in. And from Justin Timberlake, it's Can't Stop the Feeling.

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3: 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Get the forecast and high and low temperatures for today and tomorrow. Just call 606-678-8100.
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Justin Bieber and Daisies. All right, well, whether you like them or not, the pumpkin spice drinks are back, or they will be soon. 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
6: 90 today, under partly cloudy skies, southerly winds at around 5 miles an hour. Tonight, 69. Mainly clear skies tomorrow. Daytime highs approaching 91. Slight chance of thunderstorms Tuesday and Wednesday. Low 90s Tuesday, upper 80s by Wednesday. With your Somerset 106 forecast, I'm staff meteorologist Megan Mulford. Right now, 70.
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It's Olivia Dean, and it's so easy. All right, well, this is a new excuse. I haven't heard this one before. ZZ Top had to cancel their Wednesday night show at the Hollywood Bowl, and according to them, it was, quote, due to insurmountable obstacles. Whatever that means.

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There's Kelly. It's Behind These Hazel Eyes. All right, well, have you heard what KFC is having to deal with right now? It's a complaint from an online influencer who did a video showing how his 50-piece popcorn chicken bucket apparently only contained 35 pieces of popcorn chicken.

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3: Highs will be off around 90 today under partly cloudy skies, southerly winds at around 5 miles an hour. Partly cloudy skies again tonight, lows dip down to about 69. Daytime highs approaching 91. Tomorrow, mainly clear skies. Slight chance of thunderstorms Tuesday and Wednesday. With your Somerset 106 forecast, I'm staff meteorologist Megan Mulford. Right now, it's 70 degrees.
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1: Listen to the current Somerset area forecast by calling the Fort Broadcasting 24/7 weather line at 606-678-8100. Get the forecast and high and low temperatures for today and tomorrow. Just call 606-678-8100.
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That's golden. All right, well, I don't know if you heard about this, but former Homeland Security Secretary Kristi Noem apparently has moved on already from her husband. She was spotted canoodling with Corey Lewandowski at a restaurant in Minnesota the other day. Yeah, both of those two are currently married. Rah, rah.

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4: Sunny off around 90 today, under partly cloudy skies, southerly winds at around 5 miles an hour. Partly cloudy skies again tonight, lows dip down to about 69. Daytime highs approaching 91. Tomorrow, mainly clear skies. Slight chance of thunderstorms Tuesday and Wednesday. With your Somerset 106 forecast, I'm staff meteorologist Megan Mulford. Right now, it's 70 degrees.
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There's Ed Sheeran. It shivers. All right, well, if you've used Google Assistant over the years, you do realize that's going away starting next month, right? Yeah, if you haven't made the switch yet, you're going to want to switch over to its replacement, which, of course, would be Gemini.

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Louis Capaldi and someone you loved. All right, well, out of curiosity, how do you feel about this? Some of those online betting sites are apparently allowing people to bet on things like the outcome of deadly conflicts and when wildfires will be contained, or even life-saving drug trials and when they will succeed or not. Yeah, some are questioning the morality of some of these online betting sites.

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2: Level off around 90 today under partly cloudy skies. Southerly winds at around 5 miles an hour. Partly cloudy skies again tonight. Lows dip down to about 69. Daytime highs approaching 91. Tomorrow, mainly clear skies. Slight chance of thunderstorms Tuesday and Wednesday. With your Somerset 106 forecast, I'm staff meteorologist Megan Mulford. Right now, it's 71 degrees.
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They're the Bengals and Manic Monday on our Sunday morning. Hey, thanks for having us tuned in. Certainly appreciate it as we all try to relax and unwind before firing up another August work week starting tomorrow. Here comes Post Malone together with Morgan Wallen. It's I Had Some Help.

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4: Will blow off around 90 today under partly cloudy skies, southerly winds at around 5 miles an hour. Partly cloudy skies again tonight, lows dip down to about 69. Daytime highs approaching 91. Tomorrow, mainly clear skies. Slight chance of thunderstorms Tuesday and Wednesday. With your Somerset 106 forecast, I'm staff meteorologist Megan Mulford. Right now, it's 71 degrees.
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All right, well, really, Home Depot? Have you heard about this? Some Home Depot stores around the United States skipping Halloween and going straight to Christmas. Yeah, there are some stores that already have Christmas stuff out and for sale. Yikes.

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3: Highs will be off around 90 today under partly cloudy skies, southerly winds at around 5 miles an hour. Partly cloudy skies again tonight, lows dip down to about 69. Daytime highs approaching 91. Tomorrow, mainly clear skies. Slight chance of thunderstorms Tuesday and Wednesday. With your Somerset 106 forecast, I'm staff meteorologist Megan Mulford. Right now, it's 71 degrees.
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1: It's Benson Boone and Beautiful Things. Well, thanks so much for having us tuned in. And boy, more layoffs are coming, this time for the internet site Etsy. They're laying off about 12% of their staff. That translates into about 220 people. They said it's because of increasing competition.

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6: Somerset 106 weather.
7: Will off around 90 today under partly cloudy skies, southerly winds at around 5 miles an hour. Partly cloudy skies again tonight, lows dip down to about 69. Daytime highs approaching 91. Tomorrow, mainly clear skies. Slight chance of thunderstorms Tuesday and Wednesday. With your Somerset 106 forecast, I'm staff meteorologist Megan Mulford. Right now, it's 71 degrees.
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It's Bruno Mars and Risk It All. All right, well, I don't know if you've heard about this, but next year's Super Bowl is going to be on both ABC and ESPN. Yeah, the first time ESPN is going to be carrying that game. Now, Disney, who owns both channels, says that, get this, commercial time is already sold out at $10 million for one measly 30-second commercial. Yikes.

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3: Highs will be off around 90 today under partly cloudy skies, southerly winds at around 5 miles an hour. Partly cloudy skies again tonight, lows dip down to about 69. Daytime highs approaching 91. Tomorrow, mainly clear skies. Slight chance of thunderstorms Tuesday and Wednesday. With your Somerset 106 forecast, I'm staff meteorologist Megan Mulford. Right now, 73.
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There's Sheryl Crow with My Favorite Mistake. What would be your favorite mistake? Huh? That's a tough one to think about, isn't it? I am Craig Collins here with you. Here's Three Doors Down.

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That is Hozier with Too Sweet, a song that has topped the charts in 14 different countries. That would include the United States, of course. Hey, keep it right here for Andy Grammer coming your way in just a moment.

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13: Highs will cool off around 90 today under partly cloudy skies, southerly winds at around 5 miles an hour. Partly cloudy skies again tonight, lows dip down to about 69. Daytime highs approaching 91. Tomorrow, mainly clear skies. Slight chance of thunderstorms Tuesday and Wednesday. With your Somerset 106 forecast, I'm staff meteorologist Megan Mulford. Currently, it's 75 degrees.
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I knew it. I knew you. That is Taylor Swift. So a new report has ranked 30 American cities based on romance-related Google searches. Things like romantic getaways, date night ideas, that kind of thing. The top five, they were just ranking the big cities, of course. Top five at number five, Jacksonville, the Florida Jacksonville, in case you needed to know that. Chicago at number four, Austin, Texas at number three. At number two, Music City, Nashville, Tennessee. And at number one, survey says the Big Apple, New York City. What do you think? Is that a romantic place to be?

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It's Dua Lipa's Levitating. Some folks levitating through the years include Sam Elliott, who celebrates his 82nd birthday here on the 9th day of August. Melanie Griffith turns 69 today. Gillian Anderson is 58. Arian Salazar, the bass player on most of Third Eye Blind's big hits, he turns 56. Dan Levy is 43. Anna Kendrick turns 41 today. And also born on this date, but having left us far too soon in 2012, Whitney Houston was born on August 9th back in 1963.

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1: Greetings. This is Pastor Jeff Griffith. Thank you for tuning in to the Denham Street Baptist Church Truth for Troubled Times radio ministry. 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Our Wednesday night is at 7. We're located at 400 Denham Street in Somerset, Kentucky, just off of Highway 27, light number 10, where the new Bojangles is located. We certainly hope you enjoy the message today in song and in word.

0: Take your Bibles and turn with me, please, to Luke chapter number 2. Luke chapter number 2. If I were to ask you this morning, what time is 12 o'clock? What would you say? If I say 12 o'clock at night, what would you say? Midnight. So midnight and 12 at night go together. The number 12 has a very biblical significance, one larger than I had ever imagined. In Luke chapter 2 and verse 42, and when he was 12 years old, they went up to Jerusalem after the custom of the feast. When Jesus was 12 years old, his actual speaking ministry began when he was 12 years old. This number 12 can be found 187 times in the Bible. 12. There are so many other passages that I want to get to, and I'm going to ask you to turn to just a couple of them, because when I use the number 12, I'm not going to necessarily mean midnight. But in the passages I'm going to speak about, midnight is significant. Now, the number 12 in the Bible means God's perfection or God's government, governmental perfection, if you will. And if you start putting God in the government, then he is going to be lawgiver, correct? He's going to be the one in charge. So the number 12 is very significant to the word midnight. But if you take the word midnight and divide it in half, you have something that says midnight. It's in the middle of the night. You and I call midnight. When my mother would tell me, "You kids be home," she didn't say be home at midnight, because that was considered late. We had what we were told a 10 o'clock curfew. All you parents say amen. You know, you do good to wrestle them in now at 11:20, and you give them 11 o'clock and they want 12 o'clock. Right, kids? Nobody likes to be in the house at the right time, but midnight represents the middle of the night, or what we call the darkest part of the night. I'm just going to be honest with you. I like light. Amen. I want light around me. I've always been a little spooky. I scare pretty easy, and, you know, I just get a little edgy. Of course, y'all like to have fun with it. I know what some of you are thinking already, but I can tell you some ghost stories that make the hair stand up on the back of your head, I promise you. And I'm not here to scare you, but I can tell you this. Men love darkness because your deeds are evil. And I don't go parading around at night. When I do, I start looking, because I always seem to hear footsteps when people are at night. And I found out that it's not always surely in goodness and mercy that's following me all the days of my life. So the midnight hour speaks of the middle of the night, or the darkness of the night. I want to preach this morning on the subject entitled The Midnight Cry. There's a song that's out there, and it's called I Hear the Sound of a Rushing Mighty Wind, and it goes on to talk about the midnight cry, that Jesus comes back and takes his children home. I want us to examine the importance this morning of midnight. Take your Bible and turn to Leviticus, please. Leviticus chapter number 24. I don't want to get too hung up on the introduction this morning, but I do want to show you the biblical significance of the number 12 and the word midnight. How many apostles did Jesus choose? 12. How many tribes were they in Israel? 12. Amen. How many legions of angels did he say he could call? 12. This number 12 begins to run a thread in the Bible. Jesus' first words publicly were spoken when he was 12 years old. There were 12 judges in Israel. The city that John the Revelator described had 12 gates with 12 pearls. He said it had 12 angels in it. And I could go on and on about the significance of the number 12 in Leviticus 24 and verse number, I believe it's verse number 5, Leviticus 24, 5. And thou shalt take fine flour and bake, how many? 12 cakes thereof. As I begin to look at this and study it, do you realize that our city is 12 furlongs high, 12 furlongs wide? I mean, I began to look at this, and then I saw the verse where Jesus was 12 years old the first time he ever spoke. And I said, there's something to this 12 o'clock or midnight hour when I began to study it in the scriptures. You can find the word midnight 22 times in the book of Revelation. This word has a biblical significance. This word speaks of God's perfection and God's judgment. And when I began to study the number 12, then I realized how many times the word midnight was used. Midnight. Now, when I say to you, it's midnight, what time is it? Now, if it's 12:05, we always say, you know, the p.m. and the a.m. changes at 12:01. It becomes the p.m., becomes the a.m. of the next day. So the midnight or the 12 o'clock hour is that time between one day and another. So it's the middle of the night, the midnight, the right slab in the middle. Now, I want to go somewhere. I want you to see this thread as I began to chase it and look. And I'm not going to talk about 6 p.m. to 6 a.m. I want you to get in your mind that the word midnight is the dark part or the middle of the night. Now, you understand, and I do, that sometimes, I don't know the difference in the moon phases, but I do know that when there's a full moon, it's light. But I also know that in the first quarter moon, it's as dark at midnight as your hand in front of your face and you can't see anything outside. Midnight represents to me the middle of darkness. We're right slap dab in the middle of time. God's government. Somebody asked me, and I've been preaching and teaching on the Sunday school hour about how close are we to the coming of the Lord? We are living in the last days before the coming of the Lord. I believe we're getting close to the midnight cry. I believe with all of my heart. As a matter of fact, I'm looking any day now, my Lord can come. Any day now, it could be the midnight cry, right slap dab in the middle of all that's going on, right out of nowhere, in the middle of something, God's going to snatch the church out of this place. Let me give you one. Would you turn your Bibles, please, to Exodus chapter number 11, midnight, the ministry, or the midnight cry. In Exodus chapter number 11, I'm just going to hit these very quickly because I want to go somewhere. Exodus 11 and verse 4. And Moses said, thus saith the Lord, about what time? Midnight will I go out into the midst of Egypt. And we all know this as the midnight of judgment. The midnight of judgment. Amen. Where God said he's going to go through the land of Egypt and he's going to smite the firstborn of every male child in that family. This is called the midnight or the darkness of God's judgment. May I say this to you and I this morning? Oh, right now in the day that we're living in, we are very near the midnight of the very judgment of Almighty God. I believe with all of my heart, mind, soul, and body that we're somewhere in the middle of the night before God exercises his judgment on this earth and he snatches the church out of here. He raptures us out and judges the world in which you and I have been privileged to live in. I say to you this morning, the midnight cry is the next thing that we're going to hear. In this particular passage, Israel was told in chapter number 12, if you will notice it, please. In chapter 12, they were told in verse number 12, for I will pass through. And it's amazing that it was in chapter 12. What's the number? 12. What time is he going to pass through? At midnight. And here we see again the significance of the number 12 and the word midnight. Right in the middle of this, God is going to pass through in judgment. But in chapter 12 and verse 12, look at this. I will pass through the land of Egypt this night and will smite the firstborn in the land of Egypt, both man and beast, and against all the gods of Egypt. I will execute judgment. I am the Lord. And the next verse says, and the blood shall be to you for a token upon the house where you are. And when I see the blood, I will pass over you. Thank God, when the midnight cry sweeps across the land and the government of God has exercised judgment on the earth, I'm glad to tell you that when he sees me, he sees the blood of the Lamb, thank God. And the midnight cry does not worry me. I say, let it cry. Let him come, because I am hiding behind the door that has the blood on it. Amen. The midnight cry of judgment and salvation can be heard throughout the land. Number two, I just want to bump these because I'm going somewhere. I want you to turn to Matthew chapter number 25. The midnight cry. The first one is judgment and salvation. If you're going to get past judgment, it'll be by and through the blood of Jesus Christ, the Lamb without spot and without blemish. There's no other way. No other way but by the blood of Christ. Are you going to escape the judgment that God's going to pour on this world? Only if you have the blood applied to your life by faith in Jesus Christ. Number two, in the midnight cry, Matthew 25 and verse number 6. Stay with me now. I'm going somewhere. Matthew 25, verse 6. And at what? Midnight. Isn't it amazing when you begin to study the scriptures how these things begin to take hold and they have a very significant biblical meaning? And at midnight there was a what? Cry. What am I preaching on? The midnight cry. Right in the middle of the night. Right when things were the darkest, in the middle of the whole scenario, there's a cry that's going to be made. And at midnight, a cry was made. Behold, the bridegroom cometh, go ye out to meet him. Then all those virgins arose and trimmed their lamps. And the foolish said unto the wise, give us of your oil, for our lamps are gone out. But the wise answered, saying, not so, lest there be not enough for us and you. But go ye rather to them that sell and buy for yourselves. And while they went to buy, the bridegroom came, and they that were ready went in with him to the marriage, and the door was shut. I call this the midnight of procrastination and judgment. They waited, they procrastinated, and the midnight cry came. Oh, Brother Griffith, what are you talking about? I'm telling you that we're somewhere in between the dawning of one day and the awakening of another day. I tell you today that Jesus Christ could split the eastern sky right now this morning. We could hear the midnight cry right in the middle of all that's going on in our world. I want to tell you, you need to get ready now. Don't procrastinate it, because when the midnight cry comes, there will not be time for you to get ready. The Bible says they had lamps. Their desire was right. Their dress was right. Their intent was good. They wanted to. They even got up and trimmed their lamps. But you can't go to heaven on another man's oil. You hear what I said? You can't go to heaven on what I have. And they said, go get your own, because you can't have mine, because there won't be enough for me. And what I'm here to tell you is this. This is called the midnight cry of procrastination. At any moment, at any day, the Bible says, in the moment, in the twinkling of an eye, the dead in Christ shall rise, and we which are alive remain shall be caught up together to meet the Lord in the air. The midnight cry can come, and you be scurrying around, looking, trying. Then it goes on and talks about they came to him and said, let us in. And they knocked on the door. They knocked on the door, but the door was shut. Midnight cry. Why would you come to a church like this? Why would you hear a message like this and leave here without the oil of the Holy Spirit in your lamp? Why would you leave here and not be behind the door of the blood of the crucified Christ? Why would you exercise religious liberty this morning and attend a religious ceremony and attend a religious service and not take Jesus as your Savior before you leave? You're going to procrastinate, and the midnight cry is going to be heard throughout this land. At any moment, at any time, the midnight cry can come. Number three, quickly, I want you to go with me now. That's the midnight cry of procrastination. I want you to look in Acts chapter number 16. Acts chapter number 16. I was amazed at this word midnight, how often it was used. And then when I found that the first words of the public earthly ministry of Jesus, he spoke them at the 12 years of age. Middle, the midnight cry. In Acts chapter 16, we know this story to be the story of Paul and Silas. In Acts chapter 16 and verse 25, and the Bible says, and at what? Midnight, Paul and Silas prayed and sang praises unto God, and the prisoners heard them. I call this the midnight of persecution and praise. The midnight of persecution and praise. I don't understand all that God does in our lives, but I do know that when persecution comes, when difficulties are upon us, when hardships are our lot, when we experience the rough spots in the road, we begin to praise our God. Because that's what happened to them. They were persecuted. They were persecuted and threw in prison. The Bible says, and why so significant? Why is it? Because most people at midnight have settled in to their routines. Most people by midnight are slumbering and sleeping. But at midnight in the persecution, they begin to sing and praise their God. And I call this the midnight of praising God. You know what? Things can be dark and things can be dismal and things can be difficult for you right now. But I want to tell you, in the darkest hour of your night, if you can muster up a praise and a song and a smile on your face and a spring in your step, God will show up and God will deliver, the Bible says. At midnight, they prayed and sang praises unto God. And the Bible says, suddenly there was a great earthquake. You see, right in the middle of your calamity, right in the middle of your situation, right when you think it can't get any worse, if you could just lift your hand and say, praise be to God, God can and God will deliver you. Thank God, right in the middle of this, in the midnight cry, he shakes the jail, and you know the story of this passage. It's easy to quit. It's easy to give in. It's easy to say, I'm done. I'm finished. I don't want to do anymore. But right in their persecution, they sang and they praised God, and God delivered. When did he do it? Not 8 o'clock, not 10 o'clock. He did it what we traditionally call 12 o'clock, which is what? Midnight. Dark. Man. I began to look at this and I said, Lord, it's got to be something that you can help me to convey to those people about the darker the hour, the brighter the light. Folks, this is not a time for Christians to fold their hands, sit on a church pew and drop their head. When persecution comes, God help us to lift high the blood-stained banner of Jesus Christ. God help us to march on and keep going to church and keep going to study group. Keep going to reading our Bible. Keep going and serving God. It's no time to quit. It's time when things get dark for us to shine brighter in this world. It's not quitting time. It wasn't for them. Their stripes became their song. Their persecution became their praise. I'm going to tell you something. It's easy to sing praises when your world's going great. As a matter of fact, the world doesn't really expect much from you as a Christian when things are going well, but it's when things are going bad that the world expects a song from us. And a lot of folks, when they go through difficulties and persecution, the first thing they do is they quit serving God. He's the first thing they stop. Well, I can tell you this, at midnight, Paul and Silas prayed and sang praises unto God, and those who were around them heard them. Let me hasten on to my next one. Turn to Mark, please. Mark chapter number 13. This one, bless my heart. The midnight cry. The midnight cry. In Mark chapter number 13, I want you to notice Mark 13:33. Take ye heed, watch and pray, for you know not when the time is. For the Son of Man is as a man taking a far journey, who left his house and gave authority to his servants, and to every man his work, and commanded the porter to watch. Watch ye therefore, for ye know not when the master of the house cometh. At even? Now if we say, I'll see you in the evening, we mean what time? I say about 6. I'll see you in the evening. Right? What do y'all call supper time in Kentucky? You know, I've been accused of being from Florida. We call supper the 6 o'clock meal. Okay. In South Carolina, they say supper is 12. Some of them mountain folks call supper the noon hour. I've been confused about when to eat my whole life. That's why I just eat whenever I'm hungry. Amen? Maybe that's why I look like I look too. It's always a good time to eat. The Bible says you don't know when he's going to come. He could come at evening or when? Midnight or at the cock crowing. Now, wait a minute. And I've heard some confused roosters. Haven't y'all heard them crow when they go to roost? What time do they go to roost? In the evening. And I've heard them crow in the morning when they get up. Hey, don't miss this. Because he could come, it says. This is what's called the midnight cry of promotion. He could come in the morning. He could come in the evening. Or he can come in the middle, in the midnight. Preacher, what are you saying? What I'm saying to you is what he said. Don't worry about what time. Just be watching. Just be watching. Brother Conley told me this morning that Brother J.S. used to say, I quit looking, and now I'm listening. What you listening for? The sound of the trumpet. Hey, we already know we're in the dark hour. We already know we're in the middle of this thing somewhere. It's almost over. And he says, just don't worry whether it's when the chicken's walking around in the barn, or it's in the evening hour, or at midnight. Just be ready for your promotion, because he's going to pull us out of here. Woo, glory. I'm going to tell y'all something. I don't mean this to be ugly to all the Jehovah Witnesses that might be listening by way of radio, or that might be in this building this morning, and you're going to inherit the earth. Well, guess what? You can have it. I've had all of it I want. I would rather be snatched away and come back with the new heaven and a new earth, praise God. I am waiting for the midnight cry. Jesus is going to come back and take us out of here. Now let me close. Boy, I got a hold of this. This is where I wanted to go. Some of y'all thought I was wanting to go to Culver's or something, but when I said I'm going somewhere, this is where I was going. I want you to turn to Acts 27, because this blessed me to no end. Acts chapter 27, I'm talking about the midnight hour, the midnight cry. That song says, we'll be going where? The song that's sung says, when the midnight cry, We'll be going. Oh, I can't sing a lick, can I? Y'all laugh at me if you want to. I was taught I'd beat a tin tub for Jesus if he'd give it to me. I'd put rocks in a coffee can and rattle him if that's what he wanted me to do. If I had a voice like some of you, I'd be somebody. But I just spew it out best I can. I've been singing letter for a long time. Letter rip. It knows no notes. It knows no octaves. It knows no timing. They taught us timing in Bible college. I felt like a zookeeper at the zoo doing that stuff. Made us do that in front of all them Baptist preachers. I said, what's that got to do with preaching? All right, I'll move on. I got to get to this because this blessed my heart. I'm talking about the midnight cry in Acts chapter 27. But when the 14th night was come, as we were driven up and down in Adria, about what? And about? Midnight. What time is midnight? Somebody said it's 12. I want to say it's the dark part of the night. It's somewhere in the middle of this day and the next day, right? And about midnight, the shipmen deemed that we drew near to some country. Y'all ain't getting it. I can tell. I'm about to leap over this pulpit, and if I was 20 years younger, I would. The shipmen deemed, hey, woo, I see land. The shipman deemed that he saw a country. Woo, glory to God. I don't know about you, but I feel like we're getting mighty close to putting our feet on the shore. Sweet deliverance, hallelujah. I feel like the shipman up in the crow's nest going, hey, church, I don't know too much, but I know one thing. We're right in the middle of this thing, and we're getting close. I'm pulling out of here. I see a shore on the other side. Thank God we're going to make it. Thank God it won't be long, and the midnight cry is going to come. Whew, I got to studying, and this thing got a hold of me, Brother Bruce. I got up here yesterday morning before I come over to the funeral, and I didn't do real well at the funeral because, sister, I'd been in my study about 5 hours, and I was the fool. I was having to contain myself, and Brother Raymond Ridner was preaching, and I was sitting next to Brother Lowell, and I was sitting there rocking. Brother Lowell probably thought I had too much high test in me, but I've been studying a whole of this thing, and I got a whole of this crow's nest. Whew. The crow's nest. On the ship of those old Adrianus ships to use, they had crow's nest on them. Whoo, boy, it's getting foggy. Glory to God, that ain't sweat. Brother Chris, it got bigger than I was. It got bigger than my study. That crow's nest was put up on there for that shipman who would climb up there when they'd lose navigation, when the clouds would get gray and the sun wasn't shining, and they couldn't navigate with the stars, and they couldn't navigate with the sun, and all they had was gray clouds and gloom around them. They'd put a man up in the crow's nest. He'd look for a country. He'd look for shore. And if he saw it, he'd tell them, woo! They holler, I see land! I see land! They call it sounding the alarm. Hey, y'all. Y'all ever heard that song? You see, what happened was, I got a hold of this, and the first song that that dear brother sang at your sister's funeral was Beulah Land. Now, sister, I love you so much, I didn't want to embarrass you, but it was all I could do, Brother Lowell, when that fella got to singing about, I'm longing for Beulah Land.
1: Woo! I said, glory to God. That's what I'm talking about. That's the country that I see by faith. The Bible said in Hebrews, they looked for a builder whose city and maker was God. It was called the country. It's a new country. Hey, folks, we're headed somewhere. We don't have to take a back seat to anybody. Lift your head. Throw your shoulders up. You're saved by the grace of God. And we're getting ready to be called out of here as God's Christians. Oh, it won't be long. Whew. Here's what got me. I got to hush because I'm liable to run all the way out the front door on this one. The crow's nest. That's what they called it. Here's what I started trying to study. Why did they call it the crow's nest? Here's the reason. Those vessels never left port without an ample supply of land birds. Crows were the preferred species. And when the man in the crow's nest, after looking for several hours, could not tell the ship master which way to go, he would take one of those birds or crows up to the top of the nest. And he would open up one of those cages, and that crow would fly around the ship. And instinctively, because of the way God created that crow, he would fly toward land. Glory to God. I immediately thought about Genesis chapter number 8. When the flood was upon the earth and God told Noah to open up the top window, and he let out a what? A dove. Woo! First thing he turned loose was a raven. Huh? The raven didn't come back because he found a place to put his feet. A raven is a carnivorous bird. He'll eat flesh. He landed on all that old dead stuff out there. But that old dove flew around and came back with an olive leaf. I'll tell y'all something God has turned loose for you and I, Christians that know God. They've been a bird turned loose called the Holy Ghost. And I'm going to tell y'all something. He's a mighty big person and he lives right here. And I want to tell y'all what he's doing. The Holy Ghost has done stood up on the crow's nest in my heart and said, this way, Jeff, drive this way, go this way, land is just ahead. Lift up your head, child of God, your redemption draweth nigh. The Holy Spirit of God is working in this world. He's getting ready to point us. Sister Louise, he's getting ready to point us to the Father's country. You can believe what you want to. I believe this is the midnight cry of celebration. Your sister lived 89 years. She's crossed on to the other side. Won't be long. We'll all be joining her, or I believe we'll be raptured out of here at the midnight cry when all God's people get to go home. The clouds are hanging low. The sky is dark. Brother Bruce, if you don't go by way of the rapture, you're going to go by way of the grave. And I'll meet you, my brother, side. Boy, we'll have us a time. It'll be just like these days. We'll get to see the Son of God. We'll get to enjoy one another. Brother Lester, I'm looking for a city whose builder and maker is God. Oh, thank God. Would you stand with me, please? Would you stand with me? Are you prepared this morning for the midnight cry? I don't know about you. Clouds are hanging low. Things get gloomy and things get gray. I believe with all of my heart, Brother Larry, we're getting closer. We're getting closer and closer to the midnight cry. We'll all be going home. Are you ready? The question is, you've heard the message. The question is, where are you in the first midnight cry? Are you behind that door or are you in front of the door? The Bible said, Brother Bruce, they had to be behind the door because the door was to be struck with blood on the left, on the lintel and the side post. And the death angel would pass over them. And at midnight, the death angel passed through and every male died
0: of every household, except for those that were behind the blood? Or are you one of those virgins that are going to walk out this door this morning and procrastinate? You're going to put it off again, knowing you don't have what you need when the midnight cry comes. Let's bow our heads, close our eyes. Father, I've done what I feel you told me to do. I love to preach, but I love to preach to a people who love preaching. And I thank you for this wonderful audience this morning, this congregation of people. My heart is heavy that there may be one or even a few that are not prepared for the midnight cry. I want to thank you for your truth. No matter how dark it gets, no matter how dark it gets, you know how to direct us to the promised land. Bless this invitation, I pray. Meet the need of every heart and every home represented. In Christ's name we pray. Amen. If you need to be saved, I want you to step out and come on. Don't wait, just come on. Don't procrastinate no more. Come on.
2: Have thine affections been nailed to the
0: cross? Come on, we're only going to sing two stanzas.

listen, just before we close, I don't believe in high-pressure techniques. If two stanzas and the power of the Holy Spirit can't bring you down here, then we're not going to pull on you. I believe salvation is of the Lord. We're not going to sing 10 stanzas and hope that somebody will finally get tired of standing and somebody go forward so we can get out of here. If the Lord's dealing with you and you know it, why would you put that off? If He spoke to you personally and it's you, you feel it in your heart, you're supposed to go. Every one of us had to do it. We're going to be patient and wait on you. We love you. We want to help you. So we're going to make an exception and sing one more stanza. I want you to come. If you're not saved or you're not sure, make your way down here. Let us help you this morning. Last stanza.

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1: Somerset 106 weather.
4: Sunshine mixed with clouds at times this afternoon, with daytime highs approaching 90. Southerly winds 5 to 10 miles an hour. Partly cloudy tonight, 69. Daytime highs approaching 91. Tomorrow, mainly clear skies. Low 90s Tuesday, upper 80s by Wednesday. With your Somerset 106 forecast, I'm staff meteorologist Megan Mulford. Currently 82.
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Happy Sunday to you. I'm Craig Collins playing Daryl Hall and John Oates. There is Man Eater. Not really a dance song. I suppose you could groove a little bit to it, but if you really want to get nice and close, here's a good one to do that to. It is Leanne Womack. Yeah, I hope you dance.

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1: Back in 2012, Ed Sheeran was on tour with Snow Patrol, and their guitarist, keyboardist, Johnny McDade, helped him write that song. 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Backstreet Boys aren't long-distance. We've got them just a moment away.

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4: Sunshine mixed with clouds at times this afternoon, with daytime highs approaching 90. Southerly winds 5 to 10 miles an hour. Partly cloudy tonight, 69. Daytime highs approaching 91. Tomorrow, mainly clear skies. Low 90s Tuesday, upper 80s by Wednesday. With your Somerset 106 forecast, I'm staff meteorologist Megan Mulford. Currently, it's 84 degrees.
0: 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Oh!

It's Bruno Mars and I Just Might. So Danica Patrick has sparked some concern over her weight. She shared some Instagram bikini photos this past Tuesday. Fans are commenting that she needs to eat. Now, I saw the pics and yeah, she does look super skinny, but she claims that she is eating like 3 egg breakfasts, big lunches, lots of protein. You can see in the pictures that she's got some serious muscles too. She might be skinny, but she could probably beat me up, so I'm staying out of it.

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It's Olivia Dean, and perhaps the man she needs is a builder. We're celebrating Builders Day on this 9th day of August. It is also Indigenous Day, Herbert Hoover Day, National Veep Day. I think that might have something to do with 1974 when Vice President Gerald Ford became president on this date. It was National Book Lovers Day as well. Passion Fruit Day, if you're looking for something to, well, I guess include with your supper. You wouldn't make that your supper, would you? I have the same question about rice pudding. I really don't know much about rice pudding, but we're celebrating that today as well.

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3: Somerset 106 weather.
4: Chance of thunderstorms this afternoon. Otherwise, sunshine mixed with clouds at times. Daytime highs approaching 90. Winds out of the south, 5 to 10 miles an hour. Partly cloudy skies again. Tonight, slight chance for storms. Lows level off around 69. Lots of sunshine tomorrow. Highs around 91. With your Somerset 106 forecast, I'm staff meteorologist Megan Mulford. Currently, it's 84 degrees.
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Playing Los Lonely Boys, There Is Heaven. Well, no need to be lonely when you've got us to keep you company, right? I am Craig Collins playing some great music for you. Wang Chung is right around the corner, and right now I'm kind of hoping you'll kiss me. Well, maybe not everyone. Here is Sixpence, None the Richer.

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Of course, we know Bleeding Love as a Leona Lewis song, but the original demo of that song was done by Jesse McCartney, who also co-wrote the song. And for those of us of a certain age, it's no relation to Paul. Leona Lewis was not really the intended artist. They had given that demo to several other artists before it was given eventually to Leona Lewis. We've got Pink coming your way next.

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3: Somerset 106 weather.
4: Slight chance of thunderstorms this afternoon. Otherwise, sunshine mixed with clouds at times. Daytime highs approaching 90. Winds out of the south, 5 to 10 miles an hour. Partly cloudy skies again. Tonight, slight chance for storms. Lows level off around 69. Lots of sunshine tomorrow, highs around 91. With your Somerset 106 forecast, I'm staff meteorologist Megan Mulford. Right now, 86.
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5: They say the holy water's watered down, and this town's lost its faith. Our colors will fade eventually, so if our time is running out, day after day, we'll make the mundane a masterpiece. Oh my, my, oh my, my love, I take one look at you, you're taking me out.

It's Alex Warren with Ordinary. So the Major League Baseball trade deadline passed us by this past Monday. A lot of players were told, you now work for a different team. Have you ever thought about how you'd feel if you were traded at work? Like if your boss just traded you to another employer who wanted your skills? Well, a new poll shows 23% of people said they would have a positive reaction to being traded. That includes 6% who said they'd actually love it. 17% said they'd have a somewhat negative feeling, and 29% would be very upset if it happened to them. 31% of people said they really weren't sure. Well, that's understandable. I guess that kind of happened to me, actually, a couple months ago when I started spending the weekends with you. I was given a choice, however. It's kind of like I had a no-trade clause in my contract, and I agreed to waive it just so I could be here with you. Huh?

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1: This is Pam Fister-Clark. 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

With the fate of Ophelia, there is Taylor Swift, so there aren't a whole lot of new streaming options for you this coming week, but Netflix does have a couple new movies. There's one called The Last House. That is an R-rated thriller, and if you're into documentaries, they've also got one called Inside the Trustor Scandal.

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3: Chance of thunderstorms this afternoon. Otherwise, sunshine mixed with clouds at times. Daytime highs approaching 90. Winds out of the south, 5 to 10 miles an hour. Partly cloudy skies again. Tonight, slight chance for storms. Lows level off around 69. Lots of sunshine tomorrow. Highs around 91. With your Somerset 106 forecast, I'm staff meteorologist Megan Mulford. Right now, 87.
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There is extreme with more than words. I am Craig Collins. Have you gotten all the to-dos checked off of your weekend list? Time is running out. You still have a few hours, though. Here's Elton John and Dua Lipa.

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Olivia Dean says she is a strong feminist and can't help but let that seep into her music. And that song, for example, she said, well, she had friends go out on first dates and get all caught up in worrying about whether the other person is going to like them. She said, hang on, wait a minute. Maybe that date is just you checking to see if you like them, kind of switching it up a little bit. I guess that makes sense. We've got DHT coming up next. Mike and the Mechanics also on the way.

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7: Somerset 106 weather.
8: Chance of thunderstorms this afternoon. Otherwise, sunshine mixed with clouds at times. Daytime highs approaching 90. Winds out of the south, 5 to 10 miles an hour. Partly cloudy skies again. Tonight, slight chance for storms. Lows level off around 69. Lots of sunshine tomorrow. Highs around 91. With your Somerset 106 forecast, I'm staff meteorologist Megan Mulford. Right now, 87.
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It's the Kid Laroi with Justin Bieber and Stay. So USA Today has released their new list of the best fast food burgers in America. Here is how the top five shake out, starting at number five. The Butter Burger Cheese Double from Culver's. The Papa Burger from A&W was number four. In the middle of the pack, we have the Original Double from Freddy's. The Double Double from In-N-Out was number two. And number one best fast food burger in America survey says the Double Char from Habit Burger and Grill. Apparently, it has to be a double burger to be considered among the best.

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2: For storms this afternoon, otherwise sunshine mixed with clouds at times. High of 90, winds out of the southwest, 5 to 10 miles an hour. Slight chance of thunderstorms. Tonight, lows around 69. Slight chance for showers. Tomorrow, daytime highs approaching 91, mainly clear skies. With your Somerset 106 forecast, I'm staff meteorologist Megan Mulford. Right now, 88.
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They named themselves after a 1911 fire truck. That is REO Speedwagon and Can't Fight This Feeling. Great to have you along. It's Andrew J. with you on your Sunday. Jimmy Cliff, I can see clearly now.

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Do stick around. 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
6: Somerset 106 weather.
7: For storms this afternoon, otherwise sunshine mixed with clouds at times. High of 90, winds out of the southwest, 5 to 10 miles an hour. Slight chance of thunderstorms. Tonight, lows around 69. Slight chance for showers. Tomorrow, daytime highs approaching 91, mainly clear skies. With your Somerset 106 forecast, I'm staff meteorologist Megan Mulford. Right now, 88.
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It's Hunter X, that is Golden from the whole K-pop Demon Hunters universe. It is Andrew J here with you on your Sunday. Stick around. I got Glass Animals lined up.

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2: Level off around 70 tonight under mainly clear skies with a slight chance of thunderstorms. Winds out of the south at around 5 miles an hour. Mainly clear skies again tomorrow. Slight chance of rain showers. High temperatures reach up to 90. Mainly clear skies tomorrow night. Slight chance of thunderstorms. Lows level off around 72. With your Somerset 106 forecast, I'm staff meteorologist Megan Mulford. Right now, it's 87 degrees.
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Sister Hazel and all for you. 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The Go-Go's up in a bit. And from the 90s, it's TLC. 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

Ed Sheeran, that is camera. It is Andrew J. here with you on your Sunday, National Polka Day. Should we pull out a polka or two to play this afternoon? Yeah, maybe not. I will play Lifehouse for you, and that's coming up next.

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5: Somerset 106 weather.
6: Level off around 70 tonight under mainly clear skies with a slight chance of thunderstorms. Winds out of the south at around 5 miles an hour. Mainly clear skies again tomorrow. Slight chance of rain showers. High temperatures reach up to 90. Mainly clear skies tomorrow night. Slight chance of thunderstorms. Lows level off around 72. With your Somerset 106 forecast, I'm staff meteorologist Megan Mulford. Right now, it's 87 degrees.
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It's Bruno Mars, Risk It All, from his latest album, The Romantic. Great to have you along on your weekend. I'm Andrew J. Stand by. I got Desiree coming up.

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1: 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Get the forecast and high and low temperatures for today and tomorrow. Just call 606-678-8100.
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5: Somerset 106 weather.
6: Lows level off around 70 tonight under mainly clear skies with a slight chance of thunderstorms. Winds out of the south at around 5 miles an hour. Mainly clear skies again tomorrow. Slight chance of rain showers. High temperatures reach up to 90. Mainly clear skies tomorrow night. Slight chance of thunderstorms. Lows level off around 72. With your Somerset 106 forecast, I'm staff meteorologist Megan Mulford. Right now, 88.
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I knew you, Taylor Swift from the Toy Story 5 soundtrack. How's it going, it's Andrew J. Hope you're having a great Sunday. Stick around, Santana teaming up with Rob Thomas next.

0: good till the last drop. 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
4: Somerset 106 weather.
5: Level off around 70 tonight under mainly clear skies with a slight chance of thunderstorms. Winds out of the south at around 5 miles an hour. Mainly clear skies again tomorrow. Slight chance of rain showers. High temperatures reach up to 90. Mainly clear skies tomorrow night. Slight chance of thunderstorms. Lows level off around 72. With your Somerset 106 forecast, I'm staff meteorologist Megan Mulford. Right now, 88.
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2: Somerset 106 weather.
3: Level off around 70 tonight under mainly clear skies with a slight chance of thunderstorms. Winds out of the south at around 5 miles an hour. Mainly clear skies again tomorrow. Slight chance of rain showers. High temperatures reach up to 90. Mainly clear skies tomorrow night. Slight chance of thunderstorms. Lows level off around 72. With your Somerset 106 forecast, I'm staff meteorologist Megan Mulford. Currently, it's 86 degrees.
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4: This look at weather is being presented by Morrison High Slope Funeral Home, North Highway 27 in Science Hill. Find pre-arrangement and funeral planning information, obituaries, and more online at morrisonhighslope.net.
5: Somerset 106 weather.
6: Level off around 70 tonight under mainly clear skies with a slight chance of thunderstorms. Winds out of the south at around 5 miles an hour. Mainly clear skies again tomorrow. Slight chance of rain showers. High temperatures reach up to 90. Mainly clear skies tomorrow night. Slight chance of thunderstorms. Lows level off around 72. With your Somerset 106 forecast, I'm staff meteorologist Megan Mulford. Currently, it's 85 degrees.
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Lady Gaga teaming up with Bruno Mars. That is Die With a Smile off of her Mayhem album. What a great album that is, by the way. If you haven't added that to your collection by now, you should. Maroon 5 coming your way to few. Stick around.

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3: Mainly clear skies tonight with lows around 70. South winds at around 5 miles an hour. Mainly sunny skies again tomorrow. Slight chance of rain showers. High temperatures reach up to 90. Slight chance of thunderstorms. Tomorrow night, lows dip down to about 72. Mainly clear skies. With your Somerset 106 forecast, I'm staff meteorologist Megan Mulford. Currently 85.
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0: Everything you want, that is Vertical Horizon. Welcome along. I'm Andrew J with all the music you want for your Sunday, including Alanis Morissette.
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5: Clear skies tonight with lows around 70. South winds at around 5 miles an hour. Mainly sunny skies again tomorrow. Slight chance of rain showers. High temperatures reach up to 90. Slight chance of thunderstorms. Tomorrow night, lows dip down to about 72. Mainly clear skies. With your Somerset 106 forecast, I'm staff meteorologist Megan Mulford. Right now, 84.
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2: From the people who brought you It's the Dog Park comes...

It's Selena. I Could Fall in Love. 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It is Andrew J, and thank you so much for hanging out today. I appreciate it. Stick around. John Cougar Mellencamp coming up, and I'll see you again soon.

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3: Somerset 106 weather.
4: Mainly clear skies tonight with lows around 70. South winds at around 5 miles an hour. Mainly sunny skies again tomorrow. Slight chance of rain showers. High temperatures reach up to 90. Slight chance of thunderstorms. Tomorrow night, lows dip down to about 72. Mainly clear skies. With your Somerset 106 forecast, I'm staff meteorologist Megan Mulford. Right now, 84.
0: Your perfect music mix on Somerset 106.